0: 877-6939. Daddy's Money on the Original Country Gold. Rowdy here, and it's my birthday this weekend, so I am taking a musical liberty every hour and playing some of my forgotten favorites, Ed Bruce, Minutes Away. And long before he ever stepped into a studio as a recording artist, he was making a great living as a songwriter and was still cashing paychecks up until his passing just a few years ago. Ed Bruce wrote one of the biggest hits in all of the outlaw era for Waylon and Willie. But his style as a singer was considerably smoother, and with a voice like he had, he made it look easy. What you may find interesting about Ed Bruce, I certainly did, the biggest hit of his career was written by somebody else. Ain't it the way? It's coming up next.
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3: Here's your myuscountry.com weather forecast. Lows dip down to about 65 tonight under partly cloudy skies. Winds out of the southeast, 10 to 15 miles an hour. Cloudy skies with a few peaks of sun tomorrow. Slight chance of thunderstorms. Highs level off around 86. Partly cloudy tomorrow night. Slight chance of thunderstorms. Lows around 75. From the Weatherology Weather Center, I'm meteorologist Megan Mulford. Right now, 75.
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0: 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Rowdy Yates with forgotten favorites every single hour, and the reason I am letting them fly is because it's my birthday. In just a few, the softer side of a few of the grittier guys in all of Nashville, or it would seem that way on the surface. Jim Glazer was a part of a family trio that really ruled the roost in Music City due to their publishing company and the recording studio they owned. But they were surrounded by some great entertainers at a very early age. Did you know that he and his brothers sang the harmonies on the 1959 hit El Paso by Marty Robbins? But as a solo artist, he really polished things up. And at a time when FM radio was attracting the ears of a whole lot of new listeners, especially women. Stick around.
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5: Here's your myuscountry.com weather forecast. Lows dip down to about 65 tonight under partly cloudy skies. Winds out of the southeast, 10 to 15 miles an hour. Cloudy skies with a few peaks of sun tomorrow. Slight chance of thunderstorms. Highs level off around 86. Partly cloudy skies tomorrow night. Slight chance of thunderstorms. Lows dip down to about 75. From the Weatherology Weather Center, I'm meteorologist Megan Mulford. Right now, it's 74 degrees.
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4: Here's your myuscountry.com weather forecast. Lows dip down to about 65 tonight under partly cloudy skies. Winds out of the southeast 10 to 15 miles an hour. Cloudy skies with a few peaks of sun tomorrow. Slight chance of thunderstorms. Highs level off around 86. Partly cloudy skies tomorrow night. Slight chance of thunderstorms. Lows dip down to about 75. From the Weatherology Weather Center, I'm meteorologist Megan Mulford. Right now, it's 74 degrees.
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2: 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We fire off every hour with a big hit song from the year of my birth, which means we're stepping back to

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1: I'm Tyler Hoff. I'm a funeral director and the owner at Worland Hoff Funeral Homes. The benefit of having our own crematory here in Austin is just letting people know that their loved one is here. They're born here. They died here. They're going to be cremated here. And there's no middleman in between with the cremation process. It's just peace of mind for the family to know that your loved one's here in our care and taken care of with dignity and honor. At Worland Hoff Funeral Homes, you're never alone.
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3: Here's your myuscountry.com weather forecast. Lows dip down to about 65 tonight under partly cloudy skies. Winds out of the southeast, 10 to 15 miles an hour. Cloudy skies with a few peaks of sun tomorrow. Slight chance of thunderstorms. Highs level off around 86. Partly cloudy skies tomorrow night. Slight chance of thunderstorms. Lows dip down to about 75. From the Weatherology Weather Center, I'm meteorologist Megan Mulford. Right now, it's 69 degrees.
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3: Here's your myuscountry.com weather forecast. Lows level off around 65 overnight under overcast skies. Southeasterly winds 10 to 15 miles an hour. Cloudy skies expected again Sunday. Slight chance of thunderstorms. High temperatures reach up to 86. Partly cloudy skies Sunday night. Slight chance of thunderstorms. Lows dip down to about 75. I'm weatherology meteorologist Megan Mulford. Currently 68.
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1: Here's your myuscountry.com weather forecast. Lows level off around 65 overnight under mainly cloudy skies. Southeasterly winds 10 to 15 miles an hour. Cloudy skies expected Sunday. Slight chance of thunderstorms. High temperatures reach up to 86. Partly cloudy Sunday night. Slight chance for storms. Lows level off around 75. From the Weatherology Weather Center, I'm meteorologist Megan Mulford. Right now, it's 68 degrees.
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Why, they give her the color television set, then they give her the house, the kids, and both of the cars. See? Well, then they start talking about child support, alimony, and the cost of the court. Didn't take me long to figure out how far in the toilet I was. I'm telling you, they have made a mistake, cause it adds up to more than this cowboy makes. Besides, everything I ever had worth taking, they've already took. While she's living like a queen on alimony, I'm working two shifts.

0: part pays for the other part.
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3: Here's your myuscountry.com weather forecast. Slight chance of thunderstorms today. Otherwise, mainly cloudy skies expected. High temperatures reach up to 86. Southeast winds 15 to 20 miles an hour. Partly cloudy tonight. Slight chance of thunderstorms. Lows around 75. Mainly sunny skies tomorrow. Daytime highs approaching 94. From the Weatherology Weather Center, I'm meteorologist Megan Mulford. Currently 68.
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2: weather.
1: Here's your myuscountry.com weather forecast. Slight chance of thunderstorms today. Otherwise, mainly cloudy skies expected. High temperatures reach up to 86. Southeast winds 15 to 20 miles an hour. Partly cloudy tonight. Slight chance of thunderstorms. Lows around 75. Mainly sunny skies tomorrow. Daytime highs approaching 94. From the Weatherology Weather Center, I'm meteorologist Megan Mulford. Currently 68.
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3: Weather. Here's your myuscountry.com weather forecast. Slight chance of thunderstorms today. Otherwise, mainly cloudy skies expected. High temperatures reach up to 86. Southeast winds 15 to 20 miles an hour. Partly cloudy tonight. Slight chance of thunderstorms. Lows around 75. Mainly sunny skies tomorrow. Daytime highs approaching 94. From the Weatherology Weather Center, I'm meteorologist Megan Mulford. Currently 68.
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3: Here's your myuscountry.com weather forecast. Slight chance of thunderstorms today. Otherwise, cloudy skies with a few peaks of sun. Daytime highs approaching 86. Winds out of the southeast, 15 to 20 miles an hour. Partly cloudy skies tonight. Slight chance for storms. Lows dip down to about 75. Daytime highs approaching 94. Tomorrow, mainly sunny skies. From the Weatherology Weather Center, I'm meteorologist Megan Mulford. Currently, it's 68 degrees.
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1: Well, life on the farm is kind of laid back. Ain't much an old country boy like me can't hack. It's early to rise, early in the sack. I thank God I'm a country boy.

The National Weather Service in Des Moines has issued a severe thunderstorm warning for Southern Worth County in north-central Iowa, Cerro Gordo County in north-central Iowa, until 9:15 a.m. At 8:35 a.m., a severe thunderstorm was located over Clear Lake State Park, or 9 miles southwest of Mason City, moving east at 40 miles per hour. Hazard, 60 miles per hour wind gusts. Source, ground-based weather observations. At 8:17 a.m., a 58 miles per hour wind gust was reported 6 miles east of Britt. Impact, expects damage to roofs, siding, and trees. This severe thunderstorm will be near Mason City and Birch Hill around 8:40 a.m. Portland around 8:50 a.m. Other locations impacted by this severe thunderstorm include Mesa Bay, Thornton, Clear Lake State Park, Portland, McIntosh Woods State Park, Plymouth, Doherty, Rock Falls, Ventura, and Fertile. This includes Interstate 35 between mile markers 178 and 203. For your protection, move to an interior room on the lowest floor of a building. Repeating, a severe thunderstorm warning has been issued until 9:15 a.m. for the following counties in Iowa, Cerro Gordo and Worth. Five, eight.

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3: Here's your myuscountry.com weather forecast. Slight chance of thunderstorms today. Otherwise, cloudy skies with a few peaks of sun. Daytime highs approaching 86. Winds out of the southeast, 15 to 20 miles an hour. Partly cloudy skies tonight. Slight chance for storms. Lows dip down to about 75. Daytime highs approaching 94. Tomorrow, mainly sunny skies. From the Weatherology Weather Center, I'm meteorologist Megan Mulford. Currently, it's 67 degrees.
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3: Here's your myuscountry.com weather forecast. Slight chance of thunderstorms today. Otherwise, cloudy skies with a few peaks of sun. Daytime highs approaching 86. Winds out of the southeast, 15 to 20 miles an hour. Partly cloudy skies tonight. Slight chance for storms. Lows dip down to about 75. Daytime highs approaching 94. Tomorrow, mainly sunny skies. From the Weatherology Weather Center, I'm meteorologist Megan Mulford. Currently, it's 67 degrees.
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So dang me, they ought to take a rope and hang me high from the highest tree. 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

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And I'm the seventh out of seven sons. 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I said, dang me, dang me, they ought to take a rope and hang me high from the highest tree. 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

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MyUSCountry.com.

evening, and welcome to St. Olaf Lutheran Church. My name is Sherry. And Schulke, given by Pat Schulke. If you would like to sponsor the radio broadcast, please sign up in the church office. This morning's worship leaders are our presiding minister, Reverend Kristen Bain, our cantor, Cale Ackerman, the director of youth and family, Lynn Meany, and I will be your reader this morning.

Today's lesson is the welcome of baptism. The welcome of baptism is for all God's children. This baptismal gift sets us free from the power of sin and death. In today's gospel, Christ promises that the disciple who gives a cup of cold water to the little ones serves Christ himself. From worship, we are sent on our baptismal mission to serve the little ones of the world and to be a sign of God's merciful welcome.

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Due to the holiday and staffing issues, there will be no radio broadcast on July 5th, Independence Day. You will find our service streaming on YouTube. If you need some help setting that up, please call the church office.

0: It is that time of year again, rearing up for the county fair. And we are looking for rhubarb donations for pies. If you are able to donate rhubarb, please cut it into half-inch pieces and place them into a 4-cup bag. All rhubarb donations may be brought to the church office or placed in the kitchen freezer. Thank you.
1: And welcome to today as we come together to worship and praise the Lord our God and to worship God. Whether we're here together in the sanctuary or listening from our homes, we know that God's presence is among us and we are here to worship the Lord our God. I invite everyone to take a deep, centering breath, and then I invite you to stand as you're able as we do our confession and forgiveness. Blessed be the Holy Trinity, one God, whose compassion endures forever. Amen. Let us confess our sin to God. Compassionate God, we confess to you all our sins. Our burden is heavy, and we cannot free ourselves. In your mercy, call us back to you. Your yoke is easy, and your burden is light. Restore us to dwell in your peace. In Christ's name we pray. Amen. Jesus says, "Come to me, all who are weary and who are carrying heavy burdens, and I will give you rest." In the name of God, Father, Son, and Holy Spirit, your sins are forgiven. Rest in God's love.
0: Our entrance hymn this morning is "Oh, Praise the Gracious Power." You'll find that in the red hymnal, number 651.

Let us pray the prayer of the day. O God, you direct our lives by your grace, and your words of justice and mercy reshape the world. Mold us into a people who welcome your word and serve one another. Through Jesus Christ, our Savior and Lord. Amen. You may be seated as we turn to the reading of our lessons.

morning. The first lesson is from Jeremiah 28, verses 5 through 9. Through a symbolic action, Jeremiah insisted that Judah and all the surrounding nations should submit to the king of Babylon. Hananiah contradicted the word of Jeremiah, who in reply insisted that Hananiah's rosy prediction should not be believed until it came true. God confirmed the word of Jeremiah and sentenced the false prophet Hananiah to death. The prophet Jeremiah spoke to the prophet Hananiah in the presence of the priests and all the people who were standing in the house of the Lord. The prophet Jeremiah said, "Amen. May the Lord do so. May the Lord fulfill the words that you have prophesied and bring back to this place from Babylon the vessels of the house of the Lord and all its exiles." But listen now to this word that I speak in your hearing and in the hearing of all people. The prophets who preceded you and me from ancient times prophesied war, famine, pestilence against many countries and great kingdoms. As for the prophet who prophesies peace, when the word of that prophet comes true, then it will be known that the Lord has truly sent that prophet. Word of God, word of life.

This morning's second lesson is from Romans 6, verses 12 through 23. Sin is an enslaving power which motivates us to live self-serving, disobedient lives. We, however, have been set free from sin's slavery to live obediently under God's grace, whose end is the free gift of eternal life. Do not let sin reign in your mortal bodies so that you obey their desires. No longer present your members to sin as instruments of unrighteousness, but present yourselves to God as those who have been brought from death to life, and present your members to God as instruments of righteousness. For sin will have no dominion over you, since you are not under law, but under grace. What then? Should we sin because we are not under law, but under grace? By no means. Do you not know that if you present yourselves to anyone as obedient slaves, you are slaves of the one who you obey, either sin, which leads to death, or obedience, which leads to righteousness. But thanks be to God that you who were slaves of sin have become obedient from the heart to the form of teaching to which you were entrusted, and that you, having been set free from sin, have become enslaved to righteousness. I am speaking in human terms because of your limitations. For just as you once presented your member as slaves to impurity and lawlessness, leading to even more lawlessness, so now present your members as slaves to righteousness, leading to sanctification. When you were slaves of sin, you were free in regard to righteousness. So what fruit did you then gain from the things of which you now are ashamed? The end of those things is death. But now that you have been freed from sin and enslaved to God, the fruit you have led to sanctification, and the end is eternal life. For the wages of sin is death, but the free gift of God is eternal life in Christ Jesus our Lord. Word of God, word of life.

The Holy Gospel according to Matthew, the 10th chapter. Jesus said to his disciples, "Whoever welcomes you welcomes me, and whoever welcomes me welcomes the one who sent me. Whoever welcomes a prophet in the name of a prophet will receive a prophet's reward. And whoever welcomes a righteous person in the name of a righteous person will receive the reward of the righteous. And whoever gives even a cup of cold water to one of these little ones in the name of a disciple, truly I tell you, none of these will lose their reward." This is the gospel of our Lord. You may be seated. And I'm not seeing anyone who would be wanting to sit on the steps. Bummer. Okay, short story, first service. There was a little girl, but she was hiding because she didn't want to come up by herself. So I probably should have just done it anyway, but that's who it is. So back many years ago when I was on first call, I found a very simple spiritual gifts inventory that I had everyone in the congregation take. And it was simple enough that it didn't take more than 5 minutes to take, so people were willing to take it. Well, I took it first so I could get a sense of how it was going to go and everything. And it had all the spiritual gifts lined out. And then it got to hospitality. And I scored a great big zero. And I went, "I welcome people. I'm hospitable." But everyone at the congregation liked to tease me on the fact that I'm the unhospitable one, so they'll go talk to the lead pastor instead. They were only joking. And I'm going, I scored zero? So I went back and looked at the questions about hospitality. And they were questions like, "I often invite strangers to my house for dinner." And I'm going, no. And things along that line, but you know, I can't remember all of them. But after the youth group took it, I was talking to one girl who scored a perfect score in hospitality. I went, "Really?" She goes, "Yeah." So I went to go talk to her mom. And I said, "Really? She invites strangers to dinner?" And her mom looked at me and she goes, "I never know how many people are coming for dinner or where she picks them up from. She's always bringing people home to eat, so I always have to cook at least twice as much food as I would normally cook for just us." I went, wow. Somebody actually invites strangers to dinner, and I was just astonished. And I started thinking about this, and I go, what would it look like if a community showed that kind of radical hospitality to strangers? If a community opened wide their doors and let people in that they had never met before, if they had would just open up and be the people that God had called them to be, what it would look like if we all had that kind of radical hospitality. A few years ago, I ran across the story of the community of the La Chabanne in the mountains of France. I hope I'm pronouncing that right. So this community, up in the middle of nowhere in the mountains of France, was settled by Huguenot refugees as they were escaping for their own lives into a place where they could live out their faith the way they knew God wanted them to live it. And it was a community of a lot of French people, but it was also a few German people. And then World War II hit. And they opened their doors to the Jewish refugees that were escaping from Germany. They opened their doors not just to the people they knew, but to anyone who was seeking asylum, a place for safety. They didn't know what was going to happen, if they'd ever get caught, if they knew that people were hiding out in their little quiet village. And then I was kind of astounded that when they were done at the world, everybody was going back after World War II and everything was fine, they realized that they were a great big family and that they had saved over 3,000 people from death. A radical hospitality where they put their own safety aside and they held the people who they knew needed help. They hid the people who needed to fight for their lives,
And then they were able to save thousands of people. So I often think about this and I'm going, well, we're not able to save thousands of people from death. But the question that we need to ask ourselves is, what is the cup of cold water that we could offer to others? The cup of cold water that these people in the French in mountains was to offer a space of safety, a safe place for the people to live and to be protected. But all of our communities, no matter their size, has a different way of sharing that cup of cold water with the people who need it. Like I said, we can't save thousands of people, but who can we help with a cup of cold water? Now, back when I took that spiritual gifts inventory, the questions were like, I invite this stranger to my house because they looked hungry, or I open my door anytime someone knocks on the door so that people can come in and eat and things like that. And I'm thinking to myself, I live right off of a freeway that connects two major cities. And I knew the type of people who showed up at the church for help. I wasn't about to invite some of them by myself, living alone, into my house. But then I started to realize at that time period that I didn't have to open my own house to all of these people. But what I could do was help support agencies with my money, my time, to help those people that I couldn't do by myself. So my cup of cold water wasn't inviting them to my house. My cup of cold water was supporting the agencies that could help all those people. So when we meet people who are vulnerable in this world, what is the cold cup of cold water that we offer to them? Is it something that we do ourselves, or is it something that we do together in the greater community when we can pool our resources so that we can be the people of God? Jesus calls us to this kind of radical hospitality to serve the least of these among us, those who need help. Now, you may remember last week that Jesus was saying, this isn't going to be easy. Sometimes people are going to really treat you bad because of your hospitality towards people who they think doesn't deserve it. It could bring hardships and divisions and all of those things. But Jesus also reminds us that he is with us during this hard work. Jesus never promised easy, but he promised to be with us. Jesus, in this passage, tells us he will never leave our side, that Jesus is walking and working with us as we try to step out into that world of radical hospitality. Now, Jesus is telling us that as we welcome others, we are welcoming him, and we will be rewarded for this. Now, when I first read this, I go, well, no, we're Lutheran. We don't get rewarded for doing good works. We don't earn our way into heaven. We don't have to do any of this, do we? We know we live by grace. But we also know that when we live by grace, it's not that we have to, but we get to. We are freed from keeping score so that we can live a free life of serving others in the name of Jesus. And as we do that, our reward isn't something like physical, like money or anything. Our reward is to be living in a relationship with God and Jesus, knowing that we are loved children of God, that we will be welcomed into the heavenly home when we meet God on the other side of eternal life. We know that our reward is that we will be together as the people of God. We don't earn it. God's grace gives it to us. So we get to nurture those deep relationships that we build with our neighbors around us as we offer that cup of cold water, as we get to meet people and hear their stories and their struggles. We are able to walk side by side,
knowing that it's the power of Jesus Christ in our lives and not just us at work trying to earn something later on. So what we have to remember is this work isn't about us. This work is about God. And as we offer a cup of cold water to people around us, those who are struggling to find their place in the world, those who are persecuted or friendless, we are being beacons of God's love in the world. Our radical hospitality in the face of the world is just what we do because we're children of God. We show up, and the power of a loving God enters into the lives of those people we meet each and every time. Do we do it perfectly every time? No. Do we mess up a lot? Yes. But that's when God's radical hospitality joins us and says, I love you, stand up, go try again. God's radical hospitality enters in our lives every time we remember we are forgiven children of God. So dear people of God, offer cups of cold water in your lives to people who may need them. It probably isn't a physical cup of cold water. It may be a smile when someone's day is not going well. It might be offering to help someone do a chore that they can no longer do. It may be spending time feeding people who are hungry. It may be having a conversation with people who are lonely. Our cup of cold water isn't a physical cup of cold water, but it's the work that God has given us to go out into the world so that all people no longer thirst in this world for Jesus' love for them. So yes, we have been called to live out radical hospitality and giving cups of cold water to those around us. And we are supported all the way through scriptures in all of this. For even the prophets of old were reminding us that we need to go out and to do things. So I'm going to leave you with the words of the prophet Micah. Do justice. Love kindness. Walk humbly with your God. And I'm going to add, offer a cup of cold water to those who need one. Would you pray with me, please? Gracious God, sometimes it's really hard in this world to be a source of radical hospitality. But we ask you now to enter into our lives. We ask you to be with us and guide us into this world so that we know what cup of cold water we should be sharing with those around us. So gracious God, be with us and guide us as we go out to share your radical hospitality. And we pray this because Jesus Christ is living in our lives. Amen.

The Church of Christ in every age, beset by change, but spirit-led, must claim and test in heritage and keep on rising from the dead.

0: Together, we confess our faith in the words of the Apostles' Creed. I believe in God, the Father Almighty, creator of heaven and earth. I believe in Jesus Christ, God's only Son, our Lord, who was conceived by the Holy Spirit, born of the Virgin Mary, suffered under Pontius Pilate, was crucified, died, and was buried. He descended to the dead. On the third day, he rose again. He ascended into heaven. He is seated at the right hand of the Father, and he will come to judge the living and the dead. I believe in the Holy Spirit, the Holy Catholic Church, the communion of saints, the forgiveness of sins, the resurrection of the body, and the life everlasting.
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0: Amen. 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God of grace, Creator God, bring life to places of grace. Provider God, give your children what they need physically, emotionally, spiritually. We pray especially for Marlene, Kay, Louise, Keith and Sharon, Isla, Elaine, Dee Dee, Kay, Char, Bryn, Barb, Ellen, Rosie, Stephen, Lori, Denny, Deborah, Mary Lou, Matt, Miss M, and for the families of Barbara and Darlene. Bless caregivers as they show God's hospitality through their generous service. God of grace, living God, lead us from death to life. Inspire new ministries and endeavors, renew established ones, and strengthen our welcoming presence to our neighbors. God of grace, eternal God, we remember the faithful departed of this community and the wider church in the world. We give thanks for the saints of all times and in all places. God of grace, trusting you, receive all our prayers. We commend our spoken and unspoken prayers to you, O God, through Jesus Christ our Savior. Amen. The peace of Christ be with you always. Take the time now to share God's peace with each other.
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1: Let us pray. Loving God, we offer at your table of our hearts. Help us to take heart in you and share freely of your love so that all creation can taste your abundance. We ask this in the name of Jesus, through the Spirit abiding with us now and forever. Amen. The Lord be with you.
2: Also with you.
1: Lift up your hearts.
2: We lift them to the Lord.
1: Let us give thanks to the Lord our God.
2: It is right to give our thanks and praise.
1: It is indeed right, our duty and our joy, that we should at all times and in all places give thanks and praise to you, Almighty and merciful God, through your Savior, Jesus Christ, who on this day overcame death and the grave, and by his glorious resurrection opened to us the way of everlasting life. And so, with all the choirs of angels, with the church on earth, and

Holy, almighty, and merciful God, you are most holy and great is the majesty of your glory. You so loved the world that you gave your only Son, so that everyone who believes in him may not perish but have eternal life. We give you thanks for his coming into the world to fulfill us your holy will and to accomplish all things for our salvation. In the night in which he was betrayed, our Lord Jesus took bread, gave thanks, and broke it, and gave it to his disciples, saying, "Take and eat. This is my body given for you. Do this for the remembrance of me." Again, after supper, he took the cup, gave thanks, and gave it to all to drink, saying, "This cup is a new covenant in my blood, shed for you and for all people for the forgiveness of sin. Do this for the remembrance of me." For as often as we eat of this bread and drink of this cup, we proclaim the Lord's death until he comes.

remembering therefore his salutary command, his life-giving passion and death, his glorious resurrection and ascension, and the promise of his coming again, we give thanks to you, O Lord God Almighty, not as we ought, but as we are able. We ask you mercifully to accept our praise and thanksgiving, and with your word and Holy Spirit to bless us, your servants, and these your own gifts of bread and wine, so that we and all who share in the body and blood of Christ may be filled with heavenly blessing and grace, and receiving the forgiveness of sin, may be formed to live as your holy people, and be given our inheritance with all your saints. To you, O God, Father, Son, and Holy Spirit, be all honor and glory in your holy church, now and forever.

gathered into one by the Holy Spirit, let us pray as Jesus taught us. 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Give us this day our daily bread, and forgive us our trespasses, as we forgive those who trespass against us. 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Amen. 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Come and share this feast.

0: Thank you so much for joining us this morning. Remember that the Caring Communion Worship Service is on July 16th. If you'd like more information or need to arrange a ride, please call Sharon Alms at 507-438-2039. Just a reminder, due to the holiday and staffing issues, there will be no radio broadcast on July 5th. Please join us the following week. Have a great day.
1: The body and blood of our Lord Jesus Christ strengthen you and keep you in his grace, now and forever. Amen. Let us pray. Compassionate God, through the gifts of bread and wine, our hearts are filled with the abundance of your love. Strengthen us that we, through this holy meal, may share your love freely as you have shared with us. We ask this in the name of Jesus, through the Spirit nurturing us in now and forever. Amen. I want to encourage you to read through all the announcements, and I'm only going to highlight a few. The first one is next week. If you come at the time you usually come, you're going to miss the service, all right? Because, thank you, Kat. Wake up time. All right, because it's a holiday weekend, we are having one joint service next week between both services, and it'll be at 9:30, all right? So remember, if you come late, you're going to miss it. And you never know what's going to happen at a service I'm leading, so you know. And due to the fact that the radio broadcast is not going to be at the time of during the regular service time, and there's not a lot of doing staffing issues at the radio station, there will be no radio broadcast next week. So if you know someone who relies on the radio broadcast, volunteer to help them watch the... Hey, I will find-

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3: Here's your myuscountry.com weather forecast. Slight chance of thunderstorms today. Otherwise, cloudy skies with a few peaks of sun. Daytime highs approaching 86. Winds out of the southeast, 15 to 20 miles an hour. Partly cloudy skies tonight. Slight chance for storms. Lows dip down to about 75. Daytime highs approaching 94. Tomorrow, mainly sunny skies. From the Weatherology Weather Center, I'm meteorologist Megan Mulford. Right now, 67.
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0: 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KAUS.

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3: Here's your MyUSCountry.com weather forecast. Cloudy skies expected this afternoon with a slight chance of thunderstorms. Daytime highs approaching 86. Southeast winds 15 to 20 miles an hour. Slight chance of thunderstorms. Tonight, lows level off around 75, partly cloudy skies. Daytime highs approaching 94. Tomorrow, mainly clear skies. From the Weatherology Weather Center, I'm Staff Meteorologist Megan Mulford. Currently, 67.
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3: Here's your myuscountry.com weather forecast. Cloudy skies expected this afternoon with a slight chance of thunderstorms. Daytime highs approaching 86. Southeast winds 15 to 20 miles an hour. Slight chance of thunderstorms. Tonight, lows level off around 75, partly cloudy skies. Daytime highs approaching 94. Tomorrow, mainly clear skies. From the Weatherology Weather Center, I'm staff meteorologist Megan Mulford. Right now, it's 71 degrees.
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1: Here's your MyUSCountry.com weather forecast. Cloudy skies expected this afternoon with a slight chance of thunderstorms. Daytime highs approaching 86. Southeast winds 15 to 20 miles an hour. Slight chance of thunderstorms. Tonight, lows level off around 75, partly cloudy skies. Daytime highs approaching 94. Tomorrow, mainly clear skies. From the Weatherology Weather Center, I'm Staff Meteorologist Megan Mulford. Right now, it's 73 degrees.
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2: weather.
3: Here's your myuscountry.com weather forecast. Cloudy skies expected this afternoon with a slight chance of thunderstorms. Daytime highs approaching 86. Southeast winds 15 to 20 miles an hour. Slight chance of thunderstorms. Tonight, lows level off around 75, partly cloudy skies. Daytime highs approaching 94. Tomorrow, mainly clear skies. From the Weatherology Weather Center, I'm Staff Meteorologist Megan Mulford. Currently, 75.
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2: weather.
1: Here's your myuscountry.com weather forecast. Cloudy skies expected this afternoon with a slight chance of thunderstorms. Daytime highs approaching 86. Southeast winds 15 to 20 miles an hour. Slight chance of thunderstorms. Tonight, lows level off around 75, partly cloudy skies. Daytime highs approaching 94. Tomorrow, mainly clear skies. From the Weatherology Weather Center, I'm Staff Meteorologist Megan Mulford. Currently, 75.
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3: Here's your myuscountry.com weather forecast. Slight chance for storms tonight, otherwise partly cloudy skies. Lows level off around 75, southerly winds 10 to 15 miles an hour. Daytime highs approaching 94, tomorrow mainly sunny skies. Partly cloudy skies, tomorrow night, chance of thunderstorms, lows dip down to about 76. From the Weatherology Weather Center, I'm staff meteorologist Megan Mulford. Right now, it's 78 degrees.
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1: Here's your myuscountry.com weather forecast. Slight chance for storms tonight, otherwise partly cloudy skies. Lows level off around 75, southerly winds 10 to 15 miles an hour. Daytime highs approaching 94, tomorrow mainly sunny skies. Partly cloudy skies tomorrow night, chance of thunderstorms, lows dip down to about 76. From the Weatherology Weather Center, I'm Staff Meteorologist Megan Mulford. Currently 77.

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98.9. 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
3: Here's your MyUSCountry.com weather forecast. Slight chance for storms tonight, otherwise partly cloudy skies. Lows level off around 75, southerly winds 10 to 15 miles an hour. Daytime highs approaching 94, tomorrow mainly sunny skies. Partly cloudy skies, tomorrow night, chance of thunderstorms, lows dip down to about 76. From the Weatherology Weather Center, I'm Staff Meteorologist Megan Mulford. Currently, 77.
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1: Here's your MyUSCountry.com weather forecast. Slight chance of thunderstorms tonight, otherwise partly cloudy skies. Lows level off around 75, southerly winds 10 to 15 miles an hour. Daytime highs approaching 93. Tomorrow, mainly clear skies. Mainly cloudy skies expected tomorrow night. Chance of thunderstorms, 74. From the Weatherology Weather Center, I'm meteorologist Megan Mulford. Right now, 77.
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3: Here's your myuscountry.com weather forecast. Slight chance of thunderstorms tonight, otherwise partly cloudy skies. Lows level off around 75, southerly winds 10 to 15 miles an hour. Daytime highs approaching 93. Tomorrow, mainly clear skies. Mainly cloudy skies expected tomorrow night. Chance of thunderstorms 74. From the Weatherology Weather Center, I'm meteorologist Megan Mulford. Right now, 77.
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Yeah, Red Rider, this is the Cottonmouth and the Psycho Billy Cadillac. Come on. This is the Cottonmouth and Negatory on the cost of this machine there, Red Rider. 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It's cheaper that way.

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